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0: 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It's Rocky Mountain Low on Country Nights Live. 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
1: We do our pre-show shots, then we do our handshakes, and everybody has an individual handshake with every other person. We didn't have all of our normal stuff, so one of our guys was like, well, I have this taser. And you're like, okay, well, we should spin it, like spin the bottle, except taser roulette. And then the next night, it was like so exhilarating to everybody. Like we went out, it was 30 seconds before we were on stage, we did this. The next night, we were like, hey, does anybody want to do taser roulette again? And everybody's like, I'm in. If you partake in the pre-show shot, then you're automatically in. So if you don't want to be in, don't take the shot.
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0: 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Remember that time that he jumped into the ring on Monday Night Raw?
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1: Riley Green is stepping into a brand new role this fall. He's officially joining The Voice as a coach for season 30, alongside Kelly Clarkson and Adam Levine. Riley even shared a voicemail from Kelly and a surprise delivery from her, his very own custom coaching chair. Luke Combs just earned a major honor back home in Boone, North Carolina. Appalachian State University awarded him an honorary degree in music. Luke attended App State from 2008 to 2012 before leaving to chase his country music dreams. And on TouchTunes jukeboxes across the country, Ella Langley is queen right now. Her hit Choosin' Texas is the most played song of the year so far, followed by Morgan Wallen's I'm the Problem, Olivia Dean's Man I Need, and Bad Bunny's DTMF, and Morgan Wallen again with 20 cigarettes. That's your Country Nights Live news update. I'm Bev Rainey.
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4: What are the chances you are listening to this while drinking a nice hot cup of coffee? If so,
2: Don't let me stop you. For years, we've been reporting on the health benefits of coffee, and that's not going to stop today. A new study, this one out of Harvard School of Public Health, found that coffee and tea could help lower your risk of developing dementia. People who enjoyed 1 to 3 caffeinated cups a day saw the biggest impact. In addition to the caffeine, coffee contains hundreds of bioactive compounds that can influence inflammation, glucose metabolism, vascular function, and oxidative stress. It's also possible coffee drinkers might be doing other things that keep them healthy. Eating a more balanced diet, getting plenty of exercise, sleep, not smoking, or drinking too much alcohol. And finally, staying socially active. I'm Dr. Sanjay Gupta, helping you live a better life.
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0: Hate How You Look is Josh Ross. This is Country Nights Live. You know, I caught up with Josh not that long ago and talked to him about a few things, including his musical influences.
1: Luis Capaldi would be a huge fan. You'd probably hear that in the piano ballad. I mean, Steve Earle, you know, is the one that got me into country music. You can hear that through some of the songs. And yeah, I have so many different influences. We have a song like Mad at Me on the record that's like 808, more trappy. And maybe that's the Akon or Jeezy and stuff like that I used to listen to growing up. And okay. Yeah, there's a lot of cool stuff.
2: The Akon song's on the album.
1: Yeah, too. Akon song's on the record, yeah.
2: Okay.
1: So there's a wide range. It's like you go from a song called Drunk Right Now with Akon to Scared of Getting Sober, that's like a very serious, you know, song about drinking. So it's yeah, it's cool. I feel like that's me as a person though. It's like I am a Gemini, which I don't know if people, you know, pay attention to, but it's like I do feel like I'm like two people sometimes, and I like want to go out and party and have fun, but then it's like I'm never drinking again. It's that side of me. So no, it's cool.
2: Are you introverted?
1: No. Maybe at home I am. Okay. If that makes sense. Like when I'm around people, I'm not. But when I like alone time, it's like, okay, I want alone time.
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45: A better life with Dr. Sanjay Gupta.
46: You know, it's interesting. For such a long time, I think people thought about diseases as something that mostly happened later in life. Just in recent years, however, we as a society have really begun to think about preventing certain ailments much, much earlier. Case in point, new study out of Northwestern University School of Medicine found the mid-30s are a major turning point for men's heart health. For women, about a decade later. But for the men, this is the time when you really need to be thinking about your heart health seriously. At a bare minimum, start seeing a primary care doctor once a year just to get your blood pressure and cholesterol checked. You can also look up and then do your best to follow what is known as the American Heart Association's Life's Essential 8. These are things everyone can do to decrease their risk of heart disease. I'm Dr. Sanjay Gupta, helping you live a better life.

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0: This is the part of the week where I tell you I was completely wrong on who was going to walk out with Morgan Wallen at his shows this past weekend. I'm Justin. It's the Overnight Ride. Played in Indiana. I thought we'd get Tyrese Halliburton, who plays for the Pacers. Daniel Jones, who plays for the Colts. Night one on Friday, we got nobody. Night two, we got Caitlin Clark, who plays for the Indiana Fever, the WNBA, arguably the greatest women's college player of all time. How is that not on my card? I have failed you once again. I did not get the walkout right.
1: 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Second and third shifters, we are here for you. More of the Overnight Ride is next.
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25: 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I'm Dr. Sanjay Gupta, helping you live a better life.
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0: I showed up and was shocked. There was no chicken parm. My name's Justin. This is the Overnight Ride. This past Friday night, WrestleMania. Russell Dickerson tour was here in Nashville. It was RD's birthday party, so everybody celebrated accordingly with a few too many drinks. A great show. Tyler Hubbard opened up. Thomas Rhett showed up. Played one song because he lost a bet with Russell. And if he lost that bet, he had to open up for him. So he did one song, and then Russell took the stage. And many drinks were had, and I met many new friends. And those new friends said, hey, we should keep the party going. Which, let me tell you, never really say no to. I said, sure. Where should we go? And they said, Miss Kelly's. And I went, Miss Kelly's. And they said, Miss Kelly's. And I went, that's weird. Getting Italian food at 11:30 at night. But I was along for the adventure. So I got on one of those cabs where the guy bikes in the front and there's like seats in the back. And on my way there, I'm trying to find the menu. I'm like, where are we going? I've never heard of this place in Nashville. I go, you know what'll be a good late night food? Chicken Parmesan. The chicken will absorb. The sauce will be nice. The cheese. Maybe I'll get some spaghetti at Miss Kelly's. So we show up. We get dropped off. We walk to Miss Kelly's. And I look at the sign and it says, Miss space Kelly's karaoke bar, which apparently is a Nashville staple. The entire ride on the back of this bike, I thought we were getting Italian. Because when you hear Miss Kelly's fast, it sounds like an Italian last name. So instead, I got a hot dog, which was not chicken parm, but still satisfied the craving.
1: 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The Overnight Ride will be right back.
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just a couple hours ago. Big news out of there is that Luke Bryan announced a brand new album called Signs that will be out on September 18th. His country song came on the Overnight Ride.

0: The news we kind of knew, but now we officially know. My name's Justin. This is The Overnight Ride. Cody Johnson, brand new album, Banks of the Trinity, out June 26th. He released the track listing at a show this past weekend. So you look through it, 16 songs, Brothers Osborne on the album. There's a song for his son, JC, just born a couple months ago. In track number 12, called Shoot the Bull, will feature Luke Combs. Now, it was heavily hinted that this would be happening, but now that it is writing and many people have seen it and it's reported, Cody Johnson, Luke Combs song, very, very soon.
1: 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The Overnight Ride will be right back.
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3: 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Certified strength and conditioning coach Dana Santis told us, recovery is about choosing the right kind of movement at the right time. That means maybe working with someone like a physical therapist to harness movement as medicine. You'll need to prioritize controlled, high-quality movement over intensity, staying within pain-free or at least low symptom ranges of motion. 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I'm Dr. Sanjay Gupta, helping you live a better life.
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0: As a society, we are advancing well beyond where I thought we'd be. I'm Justin. It's the Overnight Ride, because now we have drinkable pizza. So Pizza Hut has unveiled a drinkable pizza that blends melted cheese with curry sauce. It's only in Japan, unfortunately, and only till June 15th. Let me tell you, I love this. And I hate this at the same time. I love it because after all, a rough night out, a nice pizza in the morning helps sop up all that alcohol. And if we can have it where I can stay in bed and eat the pizza, and just get it in my gullet as fast as I can, I'm in. But it also seems like we are just inventing more ways to absolutely incinerate the inside of our mouths. A pizza burn, top 10 worst feeling in the world. Now that we can drink it, we're just burning the whole esophagus, which will help you forget about your throbbing headache from the night before.
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9: A better life with Dr. Sanjay Gupta.
10: For years, scientists have been studying the association between depression and dementia. As you might expect, the relationship is complicated. But there's this new study out of the UK which found it's not just broad strokes. There are six symptoms of depression that are especially correlated with dementia risk years later. Number one, losing confidence in yourself. Two, not being able to face up to your problems. Three, not feeling warmth or affection from other people. Four, feeling nervous and anxious all the time. Five, not being satisfied with the way tasks are carried out. And finally, six, difficulty concentrating. What we could be seeing here is the impact of people becoming less social, or that certain changes in the brain lead to both depression and dementia. But dementia takes longer to manifest. If you notice these symptoms, talk to your doctor about it. I'm Dr. Sanjay Gupta, helping you live a better life.
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0: Alexandra Kay, Street for the Heart on the Overnight Ride. She's playing CMA Fest here in Nashville in just a couple weeks. Has a very specific goal for her show. She is selling bows on her website. She wants everybody at the show to wear bows. This is like when at Pitbull shows, everybody wears ball caps, or at Hardy shows, everybody dresses as Hardy. She wants to do the same, except with bows. I kind of hope it happens. If I get a free one, I'll wear it.
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23: What are the chances you are listening to this while drinking a nice hot cup of coffee? If so, don't let me stop you. For years, we've been reporting on the health benefits of coffee, and that's not going to stop today. A new study, this one out of Harvard School of Public Health, found that coffee and tea could help lower your risk of developing dementia. People who enjoyed 1 to 3 caffeinated cups a day saw the biggest impact. In addition to the caffeine, coffee contains hundreds of bioactive compounds that can influence inflammation, glucose metabolism, vascular function, and oxidative stress. It's also possible coffee drinkers might be doing other things that keep them healthy. Eating a more balanced diet, getting plenty of exercise, sleep, not smoking, or drinking too much alcohol. And finally, staying socially active. I'm Dr. Sanjay Gupta, helping you live a better life.
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19: A better life with Dr. Sanjay Gupta.
20: If you are the parent of an infant, it can be really hard to find baby foods that are truly healthy for your child. According to a new study out of UNC Chapel Hill, almost 3/4 of baby foods are ultra-processed and may contain additives that are linked to potential health problems later in life. The study's lead author said what shocked her was that the top ingredient in 71% of these baby foods wasn't a fruit or vegetable. It was one or more additives that babies' guts are not fully developed enough to be able to handle. Eating the right food at this stage of life is so important because this is when children begin developing dietary preferences for the rest of their lives. So take the extra time to look at the ingredient labels on the foods you are buying. You're going to want short lists and also ingredients that you recognize. I'm Dr. Sanjay Gupta, helping you live a better life.

0: changed my mind on the overnight ride. I was complaining about his honorary doctorate earlier. Not that he got it. It doesn't get you any perks. Like, there's, you just kind of get it and you speak and you leave. But he had a big week. He played with the Savannah Bananas over the weekend, the traveling baseball team. He did get a hit. And now for season 30 of The Voice, Riley Green will be a new coach. It will be him, Kelly Clarkson, and Adam Levine on the upcoming season, which I don't know if they're filming it yet, but Riley Green will be a new coach, and he will be turning his chair.
1: 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We'll be right back.
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0: Russell Dickerson did not go through a table at his show here in Nashville. I was hoping for it. My name's Justin. It's the Overnight Ride. WrestleMania tour, wrestling themed, came to Nashville on Friday night. I got to be there. It was great. So Tyler Hubbard opened up for Russell Dickerson, and then there was a pause. And Thomas Rhett just appeared on stage. He sang Die a Happy Man acoustically. And I was like, what is going on? Everybody was saying, what is going on? Apparently, these two had a bet together. And whoever lost had to open up for the other one. And that was Thomas paying off his debt. I don't know what the bet was, but I need to find out.
1: 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Second and third shifters, we are here for you. 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
15: A Better Life with Dr. Sanjay Gupta.
16: You ever wonder why the same cold virus makes some people so sick and others not sick at all? Well, according to an interesting new study out of Yale School of Medicine, one key factor is how quickly the cells in their noses, called nasal cells, respond to the virus and contain it. It's called the interferon response, and it can vary for different people. Now, when that response gets inhibited, it can trigger a different reaction, which leads to excessive mucus production and inflammation. In other words, a cold that is a lot more miserable. Of course, there are other factors at play: your genetics, any underlying conditions, immunity from vaccinations or previous infections. If you are trying really hard not to get sick, high-quality masks, they can be very effective. Also, good old-fashioned hand washing. And remember not to touch your face. I'm Dr. Sanjay Gupta, helping you live a better life.
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42: Here's your Lakes 18 Storm Tracker forecast. A clear sky for us tonight, a seasonably cool one. Overnight lows down to the upper 40s. There could be a little fog in some of the outlying areas toward morning. Your day tomorrow is an absolute dandy, sunny and warm. High temperatures up into the mid-70s. Small thunderstorm chance comes in on Wednesday. I'm Chief Meteorologist Bill Mack.
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16: A Better Life with Dr. Sanjay Gupta.
17: You ever wonder why the same cold virus makes some people so sick and others not sick at all? Well, according to an interesting new study out of Yale School of Medicine, one key factor is how quickly the cells in their noses, called nasal cells, respond to the virus and contain it. It's called the interferon response, and it can vary for different people. Now, when that response gets inhibited, it can trigger a different reaction, which leads to excessive mucus production and inflammation. In other words, a cold that is a lot more miserable. Of course, there are other factors at play: your genetics, any underlying conditions, immunity from vaccinations or previous infections. If you are trying really hard not to get sick, high-quality masks, they can be very effective. Also, good old-fashioned hand washing. And remember not to touch your face. I'm Dr. Sanjay Gupta, helping you live a better life.
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0: Moose.
1: Kincaid in Dallas. Gas thieves are literally... There's so little reward here and so much damage. Thieves are drilling into the tanks of vehicles, leaving drivers with repair bills that are higher than the value of the fuel stolen. These are victims in Minnesota, and the mechanics talking about what this does to vehicles.
2: You stole 5 gallons of gas times five, that's $25. But in reality, that cost me $2,500. This neighbor here and these neighbors here were thinking about getting cameras now. You know, that's an added cost.
3: On the smaller stuff, it's upwards of $1,500 just for the tank. And labor alone is not cheap either. Keep following the manufacturer recommended specifications for what they can put in for fuel and keep just driving. Stay away from high crime areas. That's really about the best you can do.
1: Couple things. I think at anyone's home in 2026, I think we all need cameras.
4: Yeah.
1: At least one, a Ring camera, yes. Or something that captures motion in front of your home. I think you have to have it. And it's sad to say, but...
5: Lauren, at your apartment, do y'all have gated parking?
4: We do, yes. Okay, we have a gated garage. Which, by the way, didn't work yesterday on my way home. Mm. Not to get away from the story real fast, but when we were coming home, there was a line of cars trying to get into the garage, and nobody's key would work. It was very weird.
5: Oh, my God.
1: Yeah. And that is awful, but better it's stuck down than up. Don't save that, Marcus, but
4: yeah.
1: Seriously.
4: Well, we've had it the other way as well, yes.
5: Yeah.
1: You've had it stuck open?
5: Oh, that's awful.
4: Open, down, all broken into. Someone just drove right through it, yeah.
5: Oh, my gosh. That's terrible. Is it just something that lifts or is it like a gate?
4: It's one of those like garage doors that go up and down. You have to have the if you live there, you have like a button you need to press.
5: Okay.
4: Yeah, on your keys.
5: Oh, I hate it when it gets stuck like that.
4: Yeah.
1: I'm sorry. But that's awful. You go out to your car and I think you kind of smell something weird. You probably smell gas if you don't see it. And then you get in your car and you're on empty. And you probably have like a minute or so before you run out of fuel and it's all gone. Like,
4: so
1: what are you going to do?
4: Drilling through.
1: Yeah, they're drilling through the tank to siphon the gas directly.
5: And you said
1: yeah.
5: they're all plastic now. I did not know that.
1: Cars of the last 20 years, it's all plastic tanks now.
4: I thought there was a way back in the day I heard that you
1: siphoning.
4: Can.
1: Siphoning.
4: Yeah, you can siphon. Like a straw type of thing.
1: Please.
4: So why? That seems like it's more effective and easier than drilling.
5: Well, a lot of people keep their gas tank locked so you can't get the hose down
1: Lauren?
5: In the hole.
1: May you hear from the queen herself.
4: Yeah, tell me about your siphoning gas.
1: Dallas, please.
4: Tell me.
5: Well, when I was little, I mean, my dad would say, oh, we need some gas in the tractor or something, or maybe he was out in the can. I mean, my parents, you know, they lived a tight budget, and he'd say, oh, we need to get some out of the car so I can get the tractor home or whatever, and he'd say, suck on that hose.
4: What?
5: So I would suck on that. So you take part of a garden hose, a water hose, and you put it down in the gas tank of the car, and you go, and then you get it to come up.
1: But you try not to drink it, although
5: you
1: probably
5: do. Yeah, you try not to drink it, but I did drink gas one time because I love the smell of it, but it didn't taste
4: so
5: very good.
4: So you'd steal gas then?
5: Huh?
4: You would steal gas?
5: No.
1: No, from herself.
5: No, this was at our house. My dad would just have me, like, get some out of the truck or whatever.
4: Okay,
1: but siphoning is nothing new. People do that. They will actually.
5: Yes. Yeah. Yeah.
1: I think a lot of the gas doors on cars now have locks on them, so it's harder to get in them. That's why it's easier just to drill into a tank.
5: Yeah.
1: But, yeah,
5: you haven't lived till you siphon gas.
1: I guess I haven't lived, Dallas. I'm sorry.
4: Same.
1: Lauren?
4: Yeah,
5: y'all come on out to
4: it.
5: The farm. I'll have y'all siphon some for the lawnmower.
4: I guess I'm never going to live then. No, I'm fine with it, yeah.
1: Sorry, Dallas. Kay, I asked you to siphon, and you just kill grass throwing up.
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4: What do you feel like dishing in just a little bit?
2: Well, I'm going to tell you another record that Ella Langley has broken, and I am going to tell you something that is in the works at NBC, and when I tell you this story, you're going to go, oh my God, are you kidding me? That's what you're going to say.
4: Because we're excited or we don't need it.
2: Oh, because you're going to say, we don't need this.
4: If it's what I think it is, absolutely. I'm about to go enrage.
2: Okay.
4: And smell more cigarettes. Be right back.

0: Alice's Dish.
1: Ella Langley is the first female country artist to have the top two spots on the Billboard Hot 100. Choosing Texas is number one. Be Her is number two.
2: Wow. Good for her.
1: The only other country artist to do this was Morgan Wallen last May. He actually had the top three spots.
3: I remember that. Yeah.
1: Yeah.
2: It's wild to see how popular she's become relatively quickly.
3: Yep.
1: You know, I was thinking about something on my way in. It's funny because I think she's more popular than Riley.
2: Yes. She's definitely eclipsed him now.
1: And I honestly think that she helped like catapult his career.
2: Oh, 1,000%. Mm-hmm. 1,000%. I would almost put her on Morgan's level right now, especially with that duet they have. Like, she could do stadiums almost.
1: Yeah, I agree. Well, I mean, she said everything she is doing right now, she is selling it out.
2: I saw on TikTok a man for his 30th birthday party, all he wanted was an Ella Fellas themed birthday party, and that's what his birthday was.
3: You know that you've done something when you've got so many guys admitting they're an Ella Fella.
1: No kidding.
2: When you're the theme of birthday parties now. Yeah.
1: Yep. Mitchell Tenpenny's wife, Megan Patrick, canceled her summer tour dates due to pregnancy complications. Mm. She and Mitchell are expecting a baby girl this fall. And she said, quote, "I was determined not to slow down. I thought I had to prove that pregnancy wouldn't change anything." Wrong.
3: Yeah.
1: Because
3: she's
1: got complications, hospital visits, exhaustion, and the anxiety that comes with experiencing a previous miscarriage. She said, "I've had to take a hard look at what's truly important right now." Meet this season's American Idol winner. And she is a country girl. I mean, country girl. Her name is Hannah Harper. She's 25 years old. She's got three kids. Okay. She is from Southeast Missouri, and she was crowned the winner last night, belting out the gospel ballad "At the Cross, Love Ran Red."
3: Okay.
1: While confetti covered the stage. A very skilled songwriter she is. She auditioned in Nashville with String Cheese, which was an original. Do you know how many people come on there with an original and never get past the judges?
2: Wait, String Cheese? What, is that the name of the song?
3: I thought you literally, like she was playing with
1: cheese.
3: No,
1: that's the name of the song. It's an original song about her experience with postpartum depression.
2: Oh, wow. I thought you were going to say it's about String Cheese.
3: I literally thought she was using actual cheese.
2: Yeah, I was very confused.
3: Again, I'm not going to pretend I saw any of the show this season. I hope that she makes it.
2: Yes.
3: I hope that she breaks that mold.
1: She is being compared to Kacey Musgraves.
2: Okay.
1: Loretta Lynn.
2: Okay.
1: Alison Krauss.
2: Okay, I get the vibe. Yes, and I like that sound.
1: There is definitely a place for this young lady in the world of country music.
3: Let's hope that she'll be the idol that actually breaks through.
2: Yeah, good for her.
3: It's been a while.
2: And a great name, Hannah Harper. That's a good name.
1: Hannah Harper. Yeah.
2: Double H.
1: And NBC Universal held its upfront presentation yesterday, and this could be the big news of the day. For me, I love it because I love this franchise. That one over there, that's Kincaid. They're developing a series based on the Fast and Furious universe.
3: Oh, I thought you were going to say Wordle.
1: No,
2: that was the story.
3: I was getting ready for Wordle.
1: No, Wordle is a game show that's coming that Savannah Guthrie is going to host.
3: Yeah.
1: That's a game show.
2: Fast and Furious, though, I can see that being really successful.
1: Yeah, I'm so in.
3: And there's a reason they made 14 movies.
1: Yeah. I love that franchise, but he thinks it's so stupid.
2: People love them cars.
3: I saw one.
1: Yeah.
3: I saw one. I think I saw seven, and I had never seen any others. So it means nothing to me. You know, and the reason I saw it was because I'd never gone to a movie theater that served food, like a
2: dine-in theater.
1: Yeah, I never, and so I went and drank.
3: And then we talked about this. I couldn't stand the experience because I don't like people walking in front of me delivering food to people.
1: Right.
3: It was the worst movie experience of my life. So, yeah.
1: Well, I'm in for this. I'm down.
3: Good.
1: That's the dish.
3: I'm glad you like it. That's great.
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0: if you're enjoying the show right now, having breakfast in a parking lot, you're not moving. If you can do this safely, please, we're just curious, and text it into us. If you use Uber, have you checked what your rating is right now on Uber? What is your rating? I'm just curious because the Uber CEO, last time I checked, I was at a 4.9. I got it back up to a 4.9. My lowest was a 4.7.
1: What caused it for it to go down for you?
0: They don't tell you why, which is awful.
1: But usually you know. Like, I once fell asleep in the back of an Uber after a late night out at a bar, and my rating went down a little bit.
0: Isn't that awful that you fell asleep? Oh, gee, when, you know, and you, I'm sure you tipped them really nicely, Lauren.
1: Yes, yeah, and I didn't do anything wrong. They just had to wake me up in the back of the car. But, I mean, whatever.
0: Listen
1: to
0: the
1: deal.
0: CEO of Uber talking about how even he doesn't have a full 5 stars.
2: You stole 5 gallons of gas.
0: Oh, wait, that's stealing gas.
3: Oh.
1: Is that why his rate?
3: Well, no wonder his rating is
0: stealing gas.
4: It is a 4.81 now. I still have to build it up. I think I'm on the phone too much when I'm in the car. I asked the driver, you know, do you mind if I make a phone call? But, you know, I'm working on it. I'm increasing it.
0: I have a 4.88 now. It's down from a 4.9.
1: I have a 4.9.
3: Unreal. I think mine's 5.
1: Perfect 5 stars.
0: How do you have a perfect 5 stars?
1: Because she's just got that Dallas.
3: I don't know.
1: Because
3: if my Uber drivers talk to me, I talk back to them, and if they don't talk, then I don't talk.
1: Mm-hmm. Yeah, well, that's what
0: you
1: I do too. Yeah.
3: I just kind of go with whatever their flow is.
0: Speaking of that, I asked them one time because it was super. They were doing gas break,
1: yeah.
0: And it was really warm in the back of that Uber the last time I took an Uber.
3: Uh-huh.
0: And so I asked, "Hey, any chance you could turn on the AC? That will ding you." They hate being asked that.
1: See, that's why I just suffer. I just have to ride it out.
0: But is it worth it?
3: Really?
0: You're paying,
1: yes,
0: you're,
1: I don't ask. I don't want to be an inconvenience.
0: Uh-uh. We're paying them, though. Why are we like this? Why do we care about a rating?
1: I don't know. I just don't want to be an inconvenience.
3: Not in a hot car. Lauren, you get car sick, you'll be throwing up.
1: And
3: then your rating will be 3.
1: I have gotten so close to it, but I'd rather sit there and suffer than ask them to
3: turn the air up. Taking a bag with you, girl, because you get so car sick.
1: I know.
3: There's nothing worse than hot and in a moving car.
0: Mm-mm.
3: Because you're gonna definitely speak.
1: Oh, no, I've broken out in a full body sweat in the back of an Uber and been fighting for my life, and I still will not say anything, and I'll tip on the way out.
0: I'm sure they'll leave comments.
3: Lord.
0: Rating for Lauren, 4.7. Would have been a 4.9. Seats glistening from body sweat. Awful.
3: Oh, my gosh. I can't believe you. I will very politely say, hey, would you mind turning the air up just a little? It's a little warm back here.
0: Dinged for that. I tip them. If the ride's $20, I'll tip them $10 just to build my rating back up. I will. Hopefully that happens. I know.
1: Would you take the tip away if they didn't give you a 5-star review?
0: No, because they can still go back and ding me. It goes both ways.
1: Oh, really?
0: So I wonder, can you have that transactional conversation of, hey, I'll give you $20. Can you give me a 5?
1: Well, I've had people, when the Uber drivers, they've looked at me and they go, I'll give you a 5-star review if you give it back to me. They also want like a 5.
0: I've never been asked that question.
1: Yeah, I get asked that all the time. And
3: I don't think I've ever given anything but a 5 because I've never had any bad experiences.
0: Must be nice to have the hot girl privilege.
3: Sorry.
0: That's great. Yeah. Fat guys are never offered these opportunities. So don't leave a butt print in my seat. 4 stars.
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0: You could probably get a victory this morning. I'm about to play Are You Smarter Than Kincaid? There's a t-shirt. There are five questions. How do you think you'll do versus me and my 7 months of collegiate activity at Youngstown State University? We're about to play the game. If you want in, we'll hear from you next. Girl.

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0: did all that come from? Is it safe?
1: Can't you just get all that stuff on Amazon?
0: I don't know.
2: She was tattooing herself. That's that's a different level of tattooing.
0: Did she use the same the needle that she used on her tattoo?
2: I'm assuming so, because she said that when she was tattooing herself, he got too close and it accidentally got on him. So, yeah, they probably shared a needle. That's a whole other thing.
3: Somebody literally did. This is a text we just got sent to us. Going out on a limb on the toddler tattoo. What if it said maybe something like a pet ID tag? If found, please call. No.
2: Yeah.
0: Well, first of all, you shouldn't lose your child.
3: Oh, yeah, you're right, Dallas. Good point. Yeah.
0: That would be the first thing there.
2: Other non-permanent ways, like, you know, let them maybe wear a dog tag or something they carry in their pocket or their clothes or something, but not a tattoo.
3: No.
0: That's so
2: crazy. Yeah. So don't be tattooing your
0: 22-month-old.
2: Yeah. I mean, any child.
0: Don't you have to be 18 to get a tattoo?
2: Yes.
0: Yeah.
2: Yep.
3: I mean, Miles at age 2, he wanted a llama. Was sort of thinking about that for a hot second, but never a tattoo.
0: Just like a real llama?
3: Yeah, he did want a llama.
0: In the, where y'all gonna put that?
3: Well, that's what he said. He's like, can Dallas get a llama if I buy it? And yes, she certainly can. You buy it, Dallas will take care of it. Yes.
2: But wait, that's all.
3: Thank you.
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0: Kate in Dallas. My little secret.
1: My little secret is that I'm in contact with my birth dad, and my mom doesn't know it. And yeah, I.
2: Did they have a history there?
3: Yeah, did they have a messy breakup? What's the scoop?
1: I don't. I think messy is putting it mildly. I mean, I actually live with my mom, you know, just because it was hard to get a job after school, whatever. I was raised mostly by my stepdad, who's amazing and super cool. But I just had this thing like after college, I'm like, I just want to, who's my birth dad?
3: Does he live in the same town that
2: How far
3: you?
2: Away?
3: Yeah.
1: He lives close enough, and close enough for discomfort, if you will.
2: Take us to the moment you decided to meet with him. When you reached out to him, was he shocked to hear from you? Was he receptive? What's the situation with you and your birth dad?
1: I was like, you know, people were like, I don't know if you want to do this. You might not like what you find, kind of thing, like meeting your idols or whatever, you know, just be careful. But I just said it, I have one life, and what's the worst that could happen? And I mean,
2: your mom booting you out because she hates him.
1: Well, I mean, it's just something bigger than that for me. And like,
3: okay, let me ask you this: did you tell other people, but you didn't tell your mom and your stepdad?
2: I think she did.
1: Just like my best friend.
3: Oh, okay,
1: you know?
3: bad mistake, bad move. Your mom is going to find out.
1: No, she can't.
2: Yeah, she's going to run into both of you in an Arby's.
3: Girl, I'm telling you, you need to fess up and tell your mom the truth.
1: No, because she'll kill me. She'll throw me out.
2: Yeah, you need to tell your mom the truth once you have your own place. That's when it's okay.
1: No, I'm not telling her now. And I mean, I actually met him. I actually had lunch with him. And we're still in touch. Like, we're texting now. Yeah. Mm. And I'm living in her house. Yeah, she would. I don't think she would throw me out. I think she would kill me.
2: Dad have a two-bedroom place?
1: In the yard. So it's. I don't know what to do. Like, seriously, that's why I'm calling.
3: You need to tell her. I'm telling you.
2: No.
3: Yes, you do.
2: You need to tell her after you have a place to live.
3: No, you need to tell your mom.
1: I'm not telling her because I don't know what to do, actually, because I didn't, you know, I was like, it was kind of a half dare and kind of like I just didn't think it would get this far. But now I'm like, you know, she kept saying how rotten he was. And I found out like he's not that, he's actually very cool. And he wants to help me and be in my life and be in.
3: Well, if he wants to help you, tell him to go give you some of that child support he never paid and, you know, help you find a place.
1: I'm not that, I don't know. I'm just like, it's really, it's a lot, but it's a big secret.
2: They say this all the time, never leave one job without having another. You never want to be, you always want to overlap that. I would say the same thing for housing. Make sure you have a different place to live before you.
3: You are so worried about where she's living.
2: I don't want her to be on the streets.
1: Well,
2: I'm very concerned.
1: Right, because I don't, you know, I just broke up with my boyfriend, so I don't have that option.
2: Listen, help Dallas paint her fence. You can stay with Dallas and tell your mom.
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4: Well, I'm going to tell you another record that Ella Langley has broken, and I am going to tell you something that is in the works at NBC, and when I tell you the story, you're going to go, oh my God, are you kidding me? That's what you're going to say.
3: Because we're excited or we don't need it.
4: Oh, because you're going to say, we don't need this.
3: If it's what I think it is, absolutely, I'm about to go enrage.
4: Okay.
3: And smell more cigarettes. Be right back.

0: Dallas's Dish.
1: Ella Langley is the first female country artist to have the top two spots on the Billboard Hot 100. Choosing Texas is number one. Be Her is number two.
2: Wow. Good for her.
1: The only other country artist to do this was Morgan Wallen last May. He actually had the top three spots.
3: I remember that.
1: Yeah.
2: It's wild to see how popular she's become relatively quickly.
3: Yep.
1: You know, I was thinking about something on my way in. It's funny because I think she's more popular than Riley.
2: Yes. She's definitely eclipsed him now.
1: And I honestly think that she helped catapult his career.
2: Oh, 1,000%. 1,000%. I would almost put her on Morgan's level right now, especially with that duet they have. Like, she could do stadiums almost.
1: Yeah, I agree. Well, I mean, she said everything she is doing right now, she is selling it out.
2: I saw on TikTok a man for his 30th birthday party, all he wanted was an Ella Fellas themed birthday party, and that's what his birthday was.
3: You know that you've done something when you've got so many guys admitting they're an Ella Fella.
1: No kidding.
2: When you're the theme of birthday parties now. Yeah.
1: Yep. Mitchell Tenpenny's wife, Megan Patrick, canceled her summer tour dates due to pregnancy complications. Mm. She and Mitchell are expecting a baby girl this fall. And she said, quote, "I was determined not to slow down. I thought I had to prove that pregnancy wouldn't change anything." Wrong.
3: Yeah.
1: Because she's got complications, hospital visits, exhaustion, and the anxiety that comes with experiencing a previous miscarriage. Oh. She said, "I've had to take a hard look at what's truly important right now." Meet this season's American Idol winner. And she is a country girl.
4: Oh.
1: I mean, country girl. Her name is Hannah Harper. She's 25 years old. She's got three kids. Okay. She is from Southeast Missouri, and she was crowned the winner last night, belting out the gospel ballad "At the Cross, Love Ran Red."
3: Okay.
1: While confetti covered the stage. A very skilled songwriter she is. She auditioned in Nashville with String Cheese, which was an original. Do you know how many people come on there with an original and never get past the judges?
2: Wait, String Cheese? What, is that the name of the song?
3: I thought you literally, she was playing with cheese.
1: No, that's the name of the song. It's an original song about her experience with postpartum depression.
2: Oh, wow. I thought you were going to say it's about String Cheese.
3: I literally thought she was using actual cheese.
2: Yeah, I was very confused.
3: I'm not going to pretend I saw any of the show this season. I hope that she makes it.
2: Yes.
3: I hope that she breaks that mold.
1: She is being compared to Kacey Musgraves.
2: Okay.
1: Loretta Lynn.
2: Okay.
1: Alison Krauss.
2: Okay, I get the vibe. Yeah. Yes, and I like that sound.
1: There is definitely a place for this young lady in the world of country music.
3: Let's hope that she'll be the idol that actually breaks through.
2: Yeah, good for her.
3: It's been a while.
2: And a great name, Hannah Harper. That's a good name.
1: I know, Hannah Harper. Yeah.
2: Double H.
1: And NBC Universal held its upfront presentation yesterday. And this could be the big news of the day. For me, I love it because I love this franchise. That one over there, that's Kincaid. They're developing a series based on the Fast and Furious universe.
3: Oh, I thought you were going to say Wordle.
1: No,
2: that was the story.
3: I was getting ready for Wordle.
1: Wordle is a game show that's coming that Savannah Guthrie is going to host.
3: Yeah.
1: That's a game show.
2: Fast and Furious, though, I can see that being really successful.
1: Yeah, I'm so in.
3: Yeah. There's a reason they made 14 movies.
1: Yeah. I love that franchise, but he thinks it's so stupid.
2: People love them cars. Vroom, vroom, vroom.
3: I saw one. Vroom. Yeah. I saw one. I think I saw seven, and I had never seen any others, so it means nothing to me. You know, and the reason I saw it was because I'd never gone to a movie theater that served food, like a
2: dine-in theater.
1: Yeah,
3: and so I went and drank. And then we talked about this. I couldn't stand the experience because I don't like people walking in front of me delivering food to people.
1: Right.
3: It was the worst movie experience of my life. So, yeah.
1: Well, I'm in for this. I'm Dallas. Good. That's a Dish.
3: I'm glad you like it. That's great.
5: You found us. It's Kincaid and Dallas on Lexington's new country leader,
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4: Oh, we're doing it right now. Come on. Oh, we practiced this.
5: We had a
4: pre-show meeting. It's okay.
5: All right,
4: go.
5: 3, 2, 1.
6: Suffer.
4: One more time.
5: Ready?
6: Suffer.
4: Thank you. Okay, stop.
5: I thought you sounded good there.
4: Shia, wow. Good morning. Shia, the first name of the person you hope they suffer, and how are they going to suffer? What sort of petty inconvenience are we placing on them, Shia?
7: I honestly, this is somebody that I used to live with who would, every time my boyfriend would come over, would change into short shorts. And personally, I hope she stubs her toe every corner she hits and can't figure out why she keeps stubbing her toe.
4: In her short shorts, Shia. That's so interesting.
5: It.
4: Okay.
5: Yeah.
4: I don't know what happened, but yes, that's what she gets. Thank you very much. Angie, welcome. I hope you suffer. The name of the first person. Oh, I'm sorry. The first name of the person. And then what did they do to you?
8: Oh, I can't think of anybody in particular.

0: particular. What a coincidence. But I'd say, how about they never make another green light? They just always
1: stop. Yes. Okay, that's a good one. I like that. That's a great
2: one. Oh, that's a good one.
1: I like
2: one.
1: How Angie just contributed to the suffering.
2: Yeah.
1: Thank you.
2: Yes. Absolutely.
1: Thank you. We'll also take ideas for you know, petty suffering as well.
3: Yeah, you're always in a rush and you always get stopped at the red light.
1: Thank you. The messages that are coming in this morning, you keep calling too. We'll take your call live on the air if you've got someone who should suffer some sort of petty thing. The messages coming in this morning. What do you see, Dallas?
2: I hope Monica suffers, LOL. Superior who lied about a promotion that was promised to me. And I hope I want her pants split open or she poots in front of clients.
3: Wow. Wait, I love this one. I hope my ex-stepmother never has silent farts again. Always loud and embarrassing. Yes, that's such a good one.
1: As we wrap up the school year, as a teacher, we've got parents who expect their kids to be the best in the classroom and given special treatment. I hope that they don't get into the college of their choice.
3: Wow. To my old boss who tried to take my job, I hope she steps on a Lego in the dark every night.
2: Oh, listen to this.
3: That's painful.
2: My ex cheated on me with my best friend, got pregnant, they got married, and he got what he deserved. It's not his baby!
1: To the girl I used to work with, I hope she has to go put air in at least 3 tires every day.
3: Yes, what an inconvenience.
2: That's wow.
1: My dad's wife, she let us know that my dad died through a text. My dad had all the photo albums of when we were kids, and we asked her if we could get them back, and she just blows us off and never answered. I hope she never takes a good picture ever again.
3: Yes, that's a good one.
2: I hope every time her picture is taken, her eyes are bleeding.
3: Oh.
1: I hope all they hear every time is Kermit's voice. What is that even? Pardon me, I don't know what that means. Good morning, live on the radio. Are you hoping someone suffers?
4: Yes.
1: Okay, what is their first name?
4: Leon.
1: Okay, why is Leon suffering?
4: Because he promised a promotion that I got passed over for, and then had the audacity to ask me to train the person he hired.
1: How is he going to suffer?
4: I want the passenger side windshield wiper to never work when it's raining hard.
1: As it should. Thank you, sir. That is fair. Thank you very much. Thank you. Thank you very much.
2: Wow.
1: These were wonderful.
2: Crazy.
1: Thank you. I think we've had enough suffering for 1 week.
2: Thank you very much
1: for the
2: calls
1: this morning. That was wonderful. Hey, Kentucky, let's get social. We're on Facebook, Insta, and Twitter at K929Lex.
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19: Limericks are so underused. They are great for toasting. And maybe if you have a big wedding coming up, you get a limerick together talking about the bride and the groom, how they met, how wonderful their lives are going to be together. 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Happy National Limerick Day. It's a beautiful day to sit out on a patio somewhere and work on limericks today during your lunch hour with your friends. I mean, there are a lot of possibilities. They're endless. You can do it. Sunny skies, 62 degrees in downtown Lexington. I don't know how many limericks this gal has written, but Lord knows if she writes one, it'll turn to number one. Here's Ella Langley starting off Middays with Deidre. Welcome to a Tuesday in the Bluegrass, K92.9.

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0: Morgan Wallen, middays with Deidre, K92.9. He could have a big Sunday night at the ACMs. It is country music's big night for all sorts of fun. The 61st Annual Academy of Country Music Awards coming up this Sunday. 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A lot of big performances. Cody Johnson, Casey Musgraves, Lainey Wilson, Little Big Town, Miranda Lambert, Riley Green. And Morgan Wallen up for three trophies. The Artist Songwriter of the Year, Album of the Year for I'm the Problem, and he's in the big category, Entertainer of the Year, along with Luke Combs, Jelly Roll, Cody Johnson, Megan Maroney, Chris Stapleton, and Lainey Wilson. So tune in and find out who takes home the big prizes of the night, and those performances are going to be stellar. You don't want to miss it. Something else is pretty stellar today and you don't want to miss: our weather. Lots of sunshine, highs in the mid-70s. It is going to be a beautiful Tuesday, so make a plan and get outside while you can. We got your forecast on the way. Corey Kent and Co. Wetzel with Rocky Mountain Low coming up.
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28: A better life with Dr. Sanjay Gupta.
29: You know, it's interesting. For such a long time, I think people thought about diseases as something that mostly happened later in life. Just in recent years, however, we as a society have really begun to think about preventing certain ailments much, much earlier. Case in point, new study out of Northwestern University School of Medicine found the mid-30s are a major turning point for men's heart health. For women, about a decade later. But for the men, this is the time when you really need to be thinking about your heart health seriously. At a bare minimum, start seeing a primary care doctor once a year just to get your blood pressure and cholesterol checked. You can also look up and then do your best to follow what is known as the American Heart Association's Life's Essential Eight. These are things everyone can do to decrease their risk of heart disease. I'm Dr. Sanjay Gupta, helping you live a better life.
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30: Here's your Lakes 18 Storm Tracker forecast. A clear sky for us tonight, a seasonably cool one. Overnight lows down to the upper 40s. It could be a little fog in some of the outlying areas toward morning. Your day tomorrow is an absolute dandy, sunny and warm. High temperatures up into the mid-70s. Small thunderstorm chance comes in on Wednesday. I'm Chief Meteorologist Bill Mack.
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Middays with Deidre, K92.9. End of the school year is upon us, and if you're looking for a way to treat the kiddos for a great school year, maybe some A-plus grades, how about taking them to the Lexington Sporting Club? 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

0: Every time I'm at work, I get online and I stream you guys, and I can just pretend I'm on a beach and I'm not at work. 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

For the ninth week in a row, that song in the number one spot on the Billboard Hot 100 for Ella Langley. It's Cheese in Texas, Middays with Deidre. And it's helped her break a record. She's the first female country artist to have the top two spots on the Billboard chart. Be Her is in at number two. Not too shabby. Here's Jelly now.

0: 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We have another flyaway trip, just kicked it off yesterday. 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
1: Kincaid and Dallas. Yep. 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Being cheap, I cut the bottom off lotion to make sure I get every bit of it.
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2: I'm with you.
3: And why Dallas? Is the pump so hard to get when it gets down that little bit? There's a little
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3: bit at the bottom of the bottle. And you're pumping and
2: that.
3: Pumping and nothing comes out. Why?
2: Yeah.
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19: 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I'm Ryan Seacrest. 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
7: Here's your Lakes 18 storm tracker forecast. A clear sky for us tonight, a seasonably cool one. Overnight lows down to the upper 40s. And could be a little fog in some of the outlying areas toward morning. Your day tomorrow is an absolute dandy. Sunny and warm. High temperatures up into the mid-70s. Small thunderstorm chance comes in on Wednesday. I'm Chief Meteorologist Bill Mack.
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1: Kane Brown on Lexington's new country leader, K92.9. Did you catch the finale of American Idol? 3 hours long, and one of the best parts of the night, Carrie Underwood took the stage with Motley Crue. They sang Home Sweet Home and Kickstart My Heart. She was headbanging through the whole thing. Flame shooting up. What a moment for this lady.

Don't we do, Morgan Wallen, with Don't We Middays with Deidre K92.9. Something that we really like, Railbird Fest. It's coming back to the infield of the Red Mile the first weekend in June. 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

Jason Aldean, Middays with Deidre K 92.9. Coming up, I'll let you know who last night's winner was for this season of American Idol. Good news all around. I think they got this one right, definitely. Here's Shaboozy.

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0: Miss Ella, Middays with Deidre K. Nutty, 2.9. What a night for American Idol. I don't know if you caught the finale, but our big winner this year, Hannah Harper. She took home the trophy.
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0: Miss Hannah's been singing all her life. She's a married mom with three little boys from Willow Springs, Missouri, and it was definitely American Idol's night to shine. 3 hours for that finale, and I didn't want to miss any of it.
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1: 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You know, the ACMs are coming up Sunday night. 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

0: 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This is K92.9. Another big congratulations to our Mathnasium Teacher of the Week, Morgan Sargent. She's a fourth grade teacher at Western Elementary in Scott County. And man, she was so excited that one of her students had nominated her. Her girl was in the classroom. She was so thrilled her mom got the nomination in time. And boy, everybody in the classroom loved the pizza party from Goodfellas. Head to our Facebook page, our Instagram page, our X page, and you'll see the pictures of the fun we had celebrating Miss Sargent and all of her wonderful students as they get geared up for a big summer. And just know that Teacher of the Week is so special because we have great sponsors who help us pull it off. Thank you so much to our friends at Mathnasium of East and West Lexington and to the great people at Crown Trophy of Lexington who make our plaques each week so we can take them and surprise teachers and let those kiddos know how lucky they are to have such wonderful educators in the classroom. It is wrap for this spring, but we're going to be back again in the fall. So if you have a great teacher that you want to brag on, you can still get that nomination in. 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
13: A better life with Dr. Sanjay Gupta.
14: If you are the parent of an infant, it can be really hard to find baby foods that are truly healthy for your child. According to a new study out of UNC Chapel Hill, almost three-quarters of baby foods are ultra-processed and may contain additives that are linked to potential health problems later in life. The study's lead author said what shocked her was that the top ingredient in 71% of these baby foods wasn't a fruit or vegetable. It was one or more additives that babies' guts are not fully developed enough to be able to handle. Eating the right food at this stage of life is so important because this is when children begin developing dietary preferences for the rest of their lives. So take the extra time to look at the ingredient labels on the foods you are buying. You're going to want short lists and also ingredients that you recognize. I'm Dr. Sanjay Gupta, helping you live a better life.
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17: Here's your LX18 storm tracker forecast. A clear sky for us tonight, a seasonably cool one. Overnight lows down to the upper 40s. It could be a little fog in some of the outlying areas toward morning. Your day tomorrow is an absolute dandy, sunny and warm. High temperatures up into the mid-70s. Small thunderstorm chance comes in on Wednesday. I'm Chief Meteorologist Bill Mack.
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50 minutes of music every hour while you work, and your request every weekday between 12 and 1 in the High Noon Saloon. Now, these guys are not nominated in the duo category for the ACMs, but I'm ready for them to get their due because they put out hits, they work their tails off, and they are so awesome to connect with their fans. I love interviewing them. It's the new one from Low Cash. This is Wrong Hearts. Turn it up. Middays with Deidre.

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is going to be a judge on The Voice this fall. Riley Green. Boy, that is a chair turner on his own. But he got a really special present. We talked about it yesterday from Kelly Clarkson. She sent him his own voice chair so he could start practicing and make sure he gets himself geared up. That is cool stuff. I love the shows that are promoting new artists and giving them a lane to get in, to go out and have some success in the music industry, because it's not easy. But these professionals getting out there and coaching the new artists, showing them how to get it done, it is just amazing the gifts that they are sharing with them. Last night, a perfect example of it. Motley Crue performed with Carrie Underwood during the American Idol finale last night. Here's how some of their performance sounded. You know.

0: It was amazing. I'm telling you, Vince Neil, Carrie Underwood, what a combo they were. And I just love the thought that these new artists that are coming up can see that the ceiling is off. They have totally blown it off. They have so many people with so much talent, and the door is wide open. Go out and create what you want to create. Carrie Underwood, not just a country singer, not just a singer of religious songs. She can do a little bit of everything, and she loves rock music. I love that she gets to share it with all of us as well. We're going to share some more great music with you coming up in the High Noon Saloon by request. The new one from Luke Combs, Be By You. If you haven't heard it, you're going to love it. And you're about to hear it on K92.9.
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2: A better life with Dr. Sanjay Gupta.
3: You ever wonder why the same cold virus makes some people so sick and others not sick at all? Well, according to an interesting new study out of Yale School of Medicine, one key factor is how quickly the cells in their noses, called nasal cells, respond to the virus and contain it. It's called the interferon response, and it can vary for different people. Now, when that response gets inhibited, it can trigger a different reaction, which leads to excessive mucus production and inflammation. In other words, a cold that is a lot more miserable. Of course, there are other factors at play: your genetics, any underlying conditions, immunity from vaccinations or previous infections. If you are trying really hard not to get sick, high-quality masks, they can be very effective. Also, good old-fashioned hand washing. And remember not to touch your face. I'm Dr. Sanjay Gupta, helping you live a better life.
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5: We've got sunshine highs in the mid-70s, right around normal for this time of the year. A beautiful Tuesday. Mid-50s with increasing cloud cover overnight. A few showers, isolated thunder showers Wednesday morning as a cold front slides through. We'll still be in the mid-70s Wednesday, but cool down to the upper 60s Thursday, but end up mostly sunny with a weekend warm-up on the way. Meteorologist Tom Ackerman with your LEX 18 Storm Tracker forecast on Lexington's new country leader, K92.9.
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from the 2025 debut album Carolina Blue. That is Kid Myself, John Morgan, Middays with Deidre, K92.9. He's on fire right now, and Besties with Jason Aldean. Yeah, you don't want to miss out on John Morgan. He is kind of a big deal, and he's making a big splash on the country music scene right now. So is this guy. A little Tucker Wetmore for your Tuesday, Middays with Deidre.

0: you darling.
1: One of the nicest guys in country music, Mr. Chase Matthew, Middays with Deidre, but he has some drama going on with the band right now. Over the weekend, Chase Matthew and his band performed at Barbecue and Barrels Festival in Owensboro, and one of his band members, a Tennessee man, former band members now, is facing charges associated with an assault of a child in Clark County. Chase Matthew did go on social media and release a statement. He said, "When I first heard of the allegations, I was sick to my stomach. I would never associate myself with a person I think could be remotely capable of something like this, much less hire them to be on my team. The allegations of the assault happened long before. It did not happen at the festival. It was from years before, but they've just come to light. And the man accused is booked in the Daviess County Detention Center on several counts. We'll keep you posted as updates come in. On the way, the new single from Kane Brown.
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32: A better life with Dr. Sanjay Gupta.
33: You ever wonder why the same cold virus makes some people so sick and others not sick at all? Well, according to an interesting new study out of Yale School of Medicine, one key factor is how quickly the cells in their noses, called nasal cells, respond to the virus and contain it. It's called the interferon response, and it can vary for different people. Now, when that response gets inhibited, it can trigger a different reaction, which leads to excessive mucus production and inflammation. In other words, a cold that is a lot more miserable. Of course, there are other factors at play: your genetics, any underlying conditions, immunity from vaccinations or previous infections. If you are trying really hard not to get sick, high-quality masks, they can be very effective. Also, good old-fashioned hand washing. And remember not to touch your face. I'm Dr. Sanjay Gupta, helping you live a better life.
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3: We've got sunshine, highs in the mid-70s, right around normal for this time of the year. A beautiful Tuesday, mid-50s with increasing cloud cover overnight. A few showers, isolated thunder showers Wednesday morning as a cold front slides through. We'll still be in the mid-70s Wednesday, but cool down to the upper 60s Thursday, but end up mostly sunny with a weekend warm-up on the way. I'm meteorologist Tom Ackerman with your LEX 18 Storm Tracker forecast on Lexington's new country leader, K92.9.
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We got sunny skies, 74 degrees in downtown Lexington, and you're enjoying a More Music Marathon on K92.9. We have Morgan Wallen, Scotty McCreary, Luke Combs, even the new one from Chris Jansen on the way. Right now, Luke Bryan. Another Luke for you, K92.9.

0: She'll be at Railbird June 6th and 7th. The lineup is stellar. And that's why over 40,000 people are expected to pour in for the big event. Now, listen, if you're worried about where you're parking because there's no public parking at the Red Mile, you got to find a spot. Well, good news. 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

If you were planning on this beautiful Tuesday to take in some baseball with UK taking on Northern Kentucky University, it's not going to happen. 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

0: Fallin' middays with Deidre, K92.9. Our Kentucky Wildcat baseball team canceled tonight's match against Northern Kentucky University. The Norse were going to roll in with their helmets and the horns coming out, being ready to play baseball. Hard to run the bases in one of those things. But they have agreed mutually to cancel tonight's game that was scheduled for 6:30 at Kentucky Proud Park. Basically, it's because there were a lot of extended delays over the weekend, travel days, changing and challenging rest and recovery periods, and they've got conference series that begin Thursday, so we need to make sure those student-athletes are in the best position for that as possible. And it's totally understandable. That's the big time that they need to be ready to play for the conference tournament. So, no game tonight. If you do have tickets, if you purchase those, go to ukathletics.com to find out about getting that money refunded or what you need to do. And just know that these cats want to play. They want to be on the field as much as you want to be in the stands watching them. And I love Kentucky Proud Park. Got to go to a game last week over there, and it was fantastic. So get ready to cheer for our cats. They'll be back on the diamond in no time. And back in the studio comes Matt Malone. He's up next with a more music marathon, getting ready to kick off. And don't forget the 5 o'clock news every weekday between 5 and 6. The newest streaming song straight out of Nashville, only for you. So that way you know what's very popular and what everybody's wanting to hear right now. If you have a request, you can always get it in. We are here for that, 859-253-5929. Make it a great Tuesday, and I'll talk to you tomorrow morning at 10 after Kincaid and Dallas.
1: Kincaid and Dallas. Yep. 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
3: 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Why?
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24: A Better Life with Dr. Sanjay Gupta.
25: You ever wonder why the same cold virus makes some people so sick and others not sick at all? Well, according to an interesting new study out of Yale School of Medicine, one key factor is how quickly the cells in their noses, called nasal cells, respond to the virus and contain it. It's called the interferon response, and it can vary for different people. Now, when that response gets inhibited, it can trigger a different reaction, which leads to excessive mucus production and inflammation. In other words, a cold that is a lot more miserable. Of course, there are other factors at play. Your genetics, any underlying conditions, immunity from vaccinations or previous infections. If you are trying really hard not to get sick, high-quality masks, they can be very effective. Also, good old-fashioned hand washing. And remember not to touch your face. I'm Dr. Sanjay Gupta, helping you live a better life.
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1: May I read the text that you sent us last night?
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21: A Better Life with Dr. Sanjay Gupta.
23: If you are the parent of an infant, it can be really hard to find baby foods that are truly healthy for your child. According to a new study out of UNC Chapel Hill, almost three-quarters of baby foods are ultra-processed and may contain additives that are linked to potential health problems later in life. The study's lead author said what shocked her was that the top ingredient in 71% of these baby foods wasn't a fruit or vegetable. It was one or more additives that babies' guts are not fully developed enough to be able to handle. Eating the right food at this stage of life is so important because this is when children begin developing dietary preferences for the rest of their lives. So take the extra time to look at the ingredient labels on the foods you are buying. You're going to want short lists and also ingredients that you recognize. I'm Dr. Sanjay Gupta, helping you live a better life.
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27: What are the chances you are listening to this while drinking a nice hot cup of coffee? If so, don't let me stop you. For years, we've been reporting on the health benefits of coffee, and that's not going to stop today. A new study, this one out of Harvard School of Public Health, found that coffee and tea could help lower your risk of developing dementia. People who enjoyed 1 to 3 caffeinated cups a day saw the biggest impact. In addition to the caffeine, coffee contains hundreds of bioactive compounds that can influence inflammation, glucose metabolism, vascular function, and oxidative stress. It's also possible coffee drinkers might be doing other things that keep them healthy. Eating a more balanced diet, getting plenty of exercise, sleep, not smoking, or drinking too much alcohol. And finally, staying socially active. I'm Dr. Sanjay Gupta, helping you live a better life.
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3: Right now, traffic is picking up on East High Street at Ransom Avenue. Things are also moving slowly on Richmond Road once you make it outside of Man of War Boulevard, as well as on Georgetown Road at Citation Boulevard. And we also have reports of a collision on Versailles Road at Parker's Mill Road. For traffic, I'm Roger Meadows.
4: Kincaid and Dallas. 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
34: What are the chances you are listening to this while drinking a nice hot cup of coffee? If so, don't let me stop you. For years, we've been reporting on the health benefits of coffee, and that's not going to stop today. A new study, this one out of Harvard School of Public Health, found that coffee and tea could help lower your risk of developing dementia. People who enjoyed 1 to 3 caffeinated cups a day saw the biggest impact. In addition to the caffeine, coffee contains hundreds of bioactive compounds that can influence inflammation, glucose metabolism, vascular function, and oxidative stress. It's also possible coffee drinkers might be doing other things that keep them healthy. Eating a more balanced diet, getting plenty of exercise, sleep, not smoking, or drinking too much alcohol. And finally, staying socially active. I'm Dr. Sanjay Gupta, helping you live a better life.
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4: We've got sunshine, highs in the mid-70s, right around normal for this time of the year. A beautiful Tuesday, mid-50s with increasing cloud cover overnight. A few showers, isolated thunder showers Wednesday morning as a cold front slides through. We'll still be in the mid-70s Wednesday, but cool down to the upper 60s Thursday, but end up mostly sunny with a weekend warm-up on the way. Meteorologist Tom Ackerman with your LEX 18 Storm Tracker forecast on Lexington's new country leader, K92.9.
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2: 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Here's K92.9 Traffic.
3: Right now, traffic's picking up on outbound Harrodsburg Road at Cardinal Lane. Watch for increased traffic on Red Mile as you approach for Sales Road. Also on outbound Winchester Road at Delaware Avenue. For traffic, I'm Roger Meadows.
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4: Right now, traffic's picking up on Alumni Drive as you approach Tate's Creek. Things are also moving slowly on the inner loop of New Circle once you make it past the Newtown Pike exit. Watch for increased traffic on I-75 in the southbound lanes at the Paris Pike exit. For traffic, I'm Roger Meadows.
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10: We've got sunshine, highs in the mid-70s, right around normal for this time of the year. A beautiful Tuesday. Mid-50s with increasing cloud cover overnight. A few showers, isolated thunder showers Wednesday morning as a cold front slides through. We'll still be in the mid-70s Wednesday, but cool down to the upper 60s Thursday, but end up mostly sunny with a weekend warm-up on the way. Meteorologist Tom Ackerman with your LEX 18 Storm Tracker forecast on Lexington's new country leader, K92.9.
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1: 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Here's K92.9 Traffic.
2: Traffic's picking up on inbound Newtown Pike at Main Street. Watch for some slow-moving traffic on Old Frankfort Pike once you make it outside of New Circle. Also on inbound East Main Street at Kentucky Avenue. For traffic, I'm Roger Meadows.
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14: What are the chances you are listening to this while drinking a nice hot cup of coffee? If so, don't let me stop you. For years, we've been reporting on the health benefits of coffee, and that's not going to stop today. A new study, this one out of Harvard School of Public Health, found that coffee and tea could help lower your risk of developing dementia. People who enjoyed 1 to 3 caffeinated cups a day saw the biggest impact. In addition to the caffeine, coffee contains hundreds of bioactive compounds that can influence inflammation, glucose metabolism, vascular function, and oxidative stress. It's also possible coffee drinkers might be doing other things that keep them healthy. Eating a more balanced diet, getting plenty of exercise, sleep, not smoking, or drinking too much alcohol. And finally, staying socially active. I'm Dr. Sanjay Gupta, helping you live a better life.
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0: Here's your Lakes 18 Storm Tracker forecast. Clear sky early on tonight. Clouds do arrive late. Not nearly as cold. Overnight lows will be running low in mid-50s. Clouds and a thundershower chance tomorrow morning. It comes partly sunny tomorrow afternoon. It's breezy. It's a little cooler, but still nice. We'll be running low in mid-70s. I'm Chief Meteorologist Bill Mack.
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1: Yep. Some people are thinking, what is the difference between truly being frugal and cheap? This is the difference. Being frugal, thrift store shopping. Being cheap, I cut the bottom off lotion to make sure I get every bit of it.
2: That I will do, because lotion is expensive.
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2: I'm with you.
3: And why Dallas? Is the pump so hard to get when it gets down to that little bit? There's a little bit at the bottom of the bottle. And you're pumping and pumping and nothing comes out. Why?
2: Yeah.
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26: If you're someone who isn't super active, just thinking about the amount of exercise you're supposed to get every week can feel daunting. 75 minutes of vigorous exercise, 150 minutes of moderate intensity exercise. It's a lot. But I have some good news for you in the form of a recent study out of Norway. Researchers found that for most sedentary people, getting just 5 more minutes of meaningful movement a day had a statistically significant impact on their expected lifespan. So did reducing the amount of time they sat every day by just 30 minutes. That's not to say that this bare minimum is what you should aspire to, but I think it's a good reminder that doing something is always better than doing nothing. The point is, just get started. Work just a little bit more movement into your daily routine, and don't even think of it as exercise. I'm Dr. Sanjay Gupta, helping you live a better life.
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